bring us chairs to the table, and that's about the only thing they share.

Is it about them? I must be missing something. They just keep doing nothing. Too intoxicated to be scared.

say that we rude. They say we got problems, but we say it's cool. Family, family. I go to war with my family. Up and down, wrong or right, this family.

0: Hey, Bill, are you there?
1: You wanna guess the color of my underwear? You wanna know what I got going on down there?